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1: What's it? What's it? What's it? What's it? What's it? What's it? What's it? What's it? What's it? What's it? What's it? 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What's it? What's it? What's it? What's it? What's it? What's it? What's it? What's it? What's it? What's it? 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What's it? What's it? What's it? What's it? What's it? What's it? What's it? What's it? What's it? What's it? What's it? What's it? What's it? What's it? What's it? What's it? What's it? What's it? What's it? What's it? What's it? What's it? What's it? What's it? What's it? What's it? What's it? What's it? What's it? What's it? What's it? What's it? What's it? What's it? What's it? What's it? What's it? What's it? What's it? What's it? What's it? What's it? What's it? What's it? What's it? What's it? What's it? What's it? What's it? What's it? What's it? What's it? What's it? What's it? What's it? What's it? What's it? What's it? What's it? What's it? What's it? What's it? What's it? What's it? What's it? What's it? What's it? What's it? What's it? What's it? What's it? What's

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1: All events will begin on Monday 28th and we shall gather at Rwengoma Palace. After 10 p.m. we shall begin our trek towards the main palace of Kaaluziika in an assumed attack that we are coming now to take over. The king will be accompanied by thousands of people holding our local lamps. We shall walk through the city center of Fort Portal. Now at the main entrance after the quarter guard, Mugobante, is where a mock fight is supposed to take place.
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1: On the 29th, which is the most important day, we expect the public to start arriving at 7:30. At 8 a.m. we shall expect the VIPs to start arriving. Now at 8:45, King will leave the palace for St. John's Cathedral, Kabarole. It is our culture that we cannot coronate a king in Tooro without reporting at St. John's Cathedral for a blessing. By 10:45, we expect the king to be back at the palace, ready to receive His Excellency the President. Now, after receiving His Excellency the President by the king, we shall have the anthems.
0: Mu lubiri e Kaaluziika, emikolo emitongole gyonna gye gijja okutandikira, nga gigenda kutandika n'ennyimba entongole ez'eggwanga. 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
1: Thereafter we shall commence with speeches. There are only five. A speech from the chairperson organizing committee, a speech by Musuga. After Musuga's speech, we shall receive an address by His Royal Majesty Edward Lukidi Nyabongo I, and it is after his speech that Honorable Tom R. Butime will come to receive the President and invite him to deliver his address. Right after that, we shall have the crowning ceremony where the King will officially receive his crown.
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0: 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Aba supporti za Cheza Productions Band. 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Got no good zigger and gamma night or soa. I know entertainment baba non stop in Yinikusta times. No weekend to Nibia Kabi begin of Wanga Bitambula or Japi would eat at the same time. Then Peter Jacomo to Nampoze Affair, Premier League Affair, a bit of Saturday and Yuka Prime. No Super Kumango Jinumirua. Got in the Muna, you're changing a Saturday's the code of Nakuralido. A family of Funa for the first class entertainment. Nichin Chija Wacha Kabino, the Michigan to Alonze. 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
0: Africa's hit reality show ekomyo ku DSTV neko TV. 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
0: X. X way aweleza buwati. Ya gami weti. All ministers need my permission and clearance before leaving the country. I did not clear Honorable Kasolo to visit Turkey. He will explain.
1: Era ne yetonderawo.
0: 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Oluva yanaga, my address is known. They must all notify me before they leave Uganda. Nayo nga natreatinga. Oba na exinga. Every minister who leaves the country without my permission will be fined 30 million shillings.
1: Eh?
0: We shall use the money to build roads. Minister of Finance will start implementing this order immediately. Kati buli minister anafulume gwanga na agenda nga CDF tategede ajaku wa
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1: 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This is for their own good.
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1: 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Radios and televisions are here by advised. Never to bring such a topic is. 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
1: 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He proved he's a foreign puppet. When he ran abroad,
0: he ran.
1: 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Abroad 10 days after the last elections.
0: But it's supposed to be
1: red. We will never let that crown stand
0: for anything pen.
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1: 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I'm not going to be able to do that. I'm not going to be able to do that. I'm not going to be able to do that. I'm not going to be able to do that. I'm not going to be able to do that. I'm not going to be able to do that. I'm not going to be able to do that. I'm not going to be able to do that. I'm not going to be able to do that. I'm not going to be able to do that. I'm not going to be able to do that. I'm not going to be able to do that. I'm not going to be able to do that. I'm not going to be able to do that. I'm not going to be able to do that. I'm not going to be able to do that. I'm not going to be able to do that. I'm not going to be able to do that. I'm not going to be able to do that. I'm not going to be able to do that. I'm not going to be able to do that. I'm not going to be able to do that. I'm not going to be able to do that. I'm not going to be able to do that. I'm not going to be able to do that. I'm not going to be able to do that. I'm not going to be able to do that. I'm not going to be able to do that. I'm not going to be able to do that. I'm not going to be able to do that. I'm not going to

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13: 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I hope that makes you feel better. 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How do you feel now? 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Richer than me? You're still the same miserable person, honey. The flower. 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And I've been growing up with them. So when you look at my kids and you're like, nah, she must be too old. I had babies when I was a baby myself, right? So, but I hope it makes you feel better today.
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2: Header of the Berlin and Bruno Fernandes writes his name in the history books. Assist maker, chance creator, Bruno Fernandes. 21 assists for the Premier League season. 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What a goal from Manchester United. 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
0: Spanish La Liga.
5: 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Vinicius can score. 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Real Madrid take the lead.
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0: Formula One.
8: 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Got his elbows out. George Russell wins. He's second sprint of the season and the first ever held at the Canadian Grand Prix.
0: Tennis. 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
1: 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Flair, skill, moments of magic. 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
0: Yeah. Abanyimo, baulidiza mwepanka, mwajina ngo kunteka kumunji. 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Real, no real, chechi.
1: Yeah.
0: Yes. 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Yes, I got Antondo. 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Yes, I got Antondo.
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0: 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trending on social media enough as you know what is trending
1: from a comment section. I will go see my own. I want to day. Because I'm already there.
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3: So we are like, it's fine, let us come. So we get a border and go there. When we reach the police post, we don't see the man, we don't see any woman. So then some policeman comes with the baton and tells us go to the next office. So when we go to the next office, came in a lady who was wearing that army uniform but with a green sweater on top. So they are all looking at praise.

0: So there, we just knew that Kamfa. So Praise starts taking their pictures. And the man says, our CMI is looking for you. And they're taking you to the CDF. So Praise starts taking pictures of the man and the other pole. The woman who was in the first room comes in this room. There came another woman, an army woman, and started grabbing Praise to stop recording and taking pictures. So in that fracas, another man comes, I think the lead of the operation, comes with that drone. And then it says, "Bring, tell two commandos to come." So masked men come out. They're in an army uniform. So they grab Praise. She's fighting. So I try to intervene. They point the gun at me. They're like, "Young man, sit down." Yes, so they whisk her into the drone.
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2: 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What is germination?
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4: Lubwama praise aganti chibazo mpuliriza imam imam can we start small for me I like you for the small interventions. I'm thinking, instead of thinking of Buganda, can we think of a small family or two or three families and build around those and make them influential? But also, Imam, note that it's usually a minority that get better. The majority culture or majoritarian culture, na ateka kumu sociology, is such that uliomutafa kumune.
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9: 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This is the palace for Musoga, ex-Musoga called Kaith Kagoro Bahindi, who was the Musoga of Omukama Lukidi. 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This is our home and this is what we do. And it is a big ritual because no one can go to take over the throne before he comes here.
6: Olutalo lugenda kuwanka kimugabante lwe lugenda okuyingiza omukama omujja mu lubiri olw'e Kaaluziika. 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
10: We are prepared to host you because everything is available and Christians are warming up to come and join us in tomorrow's service. And as Toro Kingdom, whenever we have coronation, we always begin with a service at St. John's Cathedral. The reason is Christianity was brought in this region by King Kyebambe. And this church, St. John's Cathedral, was built under the leadership of Kyebambe. We are only going to have only one speech in church. This speech will be given to us by Akiki Musuga, and the Bishop of Rwenzori will be the main celebrant.
6: The Right Reverend Reverend Kisembo, omulabirizi w'obulabirizi bwa Rwenzori, yagenda okulemberamu omukolo ogw'okubuulira ku mukolo guno. Nze Waguma Kisule, Radio Simba.

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I will read the one presenting today.

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